and I wish I could be in the same place thing. Should be a great thing, but this racing may seem bigger when you're racing a crazy nigga. The black kid said I act like my name is Connor. The white kids love me cause they thought I was a Connor. Black girls dated me not for the honor, but for what seemed like all of the drama. Maybe some commas. White girls either ignored me or took off their pajamas and inhaled what was left in the condom. Here I am thinking, do both races of chicks know the way they present themselves, or must they tempt themselves? And fucking with me is like suicide anyway, but when I'm not around, they attempt themselves. What's worse than these grown-ass type men metaphorically act like them?

Can't trust niggas nowadays. The sound of slave on the house and the grave for all the house slaves. Outrage before a pound of hate. Niggas will surround your game with the thousand ways to make you go out your way to sue them. I know there's some African.

dealing with pencil fellas because of the feeling that's built in. Now how does the English language affect niggas to keep chilling? See, the word leads to killing, which is the verb that leads to filling. Cemeteries with innocent children.

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1: Magazines with the shell load of hell phones over selling yo the cell phones blow up. Heaven knows I rose from the ghetto, but now I roll up in the yellow Roma. The rose broke up the yellow brick road and rose the gold rosebud. The whole couldn't keep their composure. To see with a bro, sleep with a poser. I told her RC Cola and Coca Cola, but who needs to drink soda? Telling lies at bedtime. Finesse the arm, Kevin Federline. Every line I fed a mess together like bread and wine at the restaurant. I press mile like Gloria Estevan. Sexual vibes after neck massage. There was the headshot. Now she got one eye like Fetty Wap. The bob got a lock heavily like it's Ready Rock. That's the energy like Hennessy and Wap. I'm breaking hearts. Sparks out in Vegas from a race car. Scraping like a skate park. Might take your favorite on, make her my baby mom. Thank God she ain't on my radar. Fuck, nigga. Thank God. And let me catch that bitch out in the open.

I'm rolling like vinyl with the Obie strip. 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I'm only a pimp. Stuffed lobster macaroni in the dish. I'm breaking fists, but my patience ain't wearing thin. The Bottega mix with the leather knit. Hair pinch, trigger on a Beretta, might let it rip. Bitch, you don't know what you're messing with. You're grabbing lip.

watching gangster Crips and dope boys hopping up out of Beamers. They shot at Westside, that's when he had to drop a heater. Fresh out of church on Easter, I'm in my Sunday best, praying I could one day rest. This shit be tiring, we wasn't even sharing beds. We had pallets on the floor, I swear them was the days. Back in the A, I met a nigga named Earl Hayes. These hoes will make you crash out, fuck what the world say. A random Thursday, it could turn to your worst day. Found out a nigga fuck my bitch, I swear that shit was hell. Damn near took me 4 months to get back to myself. I'm just trying to do my shit and pay my bills with this music. Go to Bentley from Buick, study that still was confusing. These rappers cannot get the files till I see a wire. These niggas busted and they burnt out like the

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This run is personal, this verse right here is confirmation. I tailored my life, went through so many alterations. I'm just trying to provide my seed with a solid foundation. Two-parent household, yeah, for us that's the fantasy. Watching boys in the hood, I relate to the agony.

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Mother kept the house together, pops collected the revenue. Not ever what it seems, through every season a legend grew. My vision skewed, imagine living in hell with a heaven view of California palm trees and beaches. On the exterior, everything appears creaming peaches. 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But in the morning it was gone and it was money under the pillow. I had to accept it even though it seemed suspicious. Innocent still believed in Santa Claus and Christmas. Everything I thought was true was a wood facade. Reality's ugly, they say it isn't good for God. Here to the wall, I'm hearing fights in the living room. Bits and pieces of info I wasn't privy to. Weight on my shoulders made my back fold. Beneath my feet my world crumbled and I fell inside a black hole. Finding out something isn't what you thought as a youth is tragic. The magician revealed his trick, now you see through the magic. So many layers for me to peel back, I kept removing plastic. Kept a big smile on my face, is what I do to mask it. Losing my cool, the engine overheated, I blew the gasket. Running on fumes, became a rebel, wanted to break every rule. Across the chessboard, I made every move.

0: samples would be chopped. 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It was straight up magic. And every time I would hear the beats, it was like...
1: What you just said is one of the most insanely idiotic things I've ever heard. At no point in your rambling, incoherent response were you even close to anything that could be considered a rational thought. 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I award you no points, and may God have mercy.

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1: Beating up the block from the morn to the day up. 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

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I show you how to separate them boys from the men. The dollar from the pound, from the euro, from the yen. 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So when them stakes is high like, still come a win. 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Careful who you befriend, they will switch up in the end. 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

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It's fine, literally, only here for the currency. Currently burning bridges, still it goes figures. 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This must be how Kendrick felt when he wrote Section 80. 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

then it wasn't in touch. Subtle forms of mind stimulating, crimes incriminating desires. Lessons required and follow suit leads to dynamic, the risk abuse. Trigger with the poor delivery, gain more belief. Smoke breaks before the speech, fruit flow hanging from the core of the tree. Hair vines that kept the heart reminded of home. Patterns within the past stone decided. My word alone is math and science. Back my program with sighted vision unspoken for. Heard the tone from the vocal cord. Not the type of sound you was hoping for, but somehow the victory was rare. When I showed the score, moments captured Polaroid. In this quarter, souls separate, golden emeralds frozen. Twist control, shit from all of this shit with the fist enclosed. Actions speak louder than words. Think quickly, so preheated to 350. Every handle revolved to the six knots, wrist and pocket.

You know my body, I be holding grudges. Saving grace, making cookie cutters, saying nothing. Falling out with cowards, keep it coming. Simple, rocking cradles on the way down. It's like December. Remember my old earth crew was making dinner. I know she got she was making sinners. All three of them the thickest seeds, making villain, baby. 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I probably wouldn't learn to take a kill me. It's ill, but I'm be exactly what you think I will be. I'm all

It's that GTA hopping out on the freeway. Hear me now. All I need is a PA. I've been up like OJ, the glove is 29. Getting hit in the speed chase, watching above, 5-star, like to keep the safe. Little queen, better PA. Walk lights, get the replay if you want. I'm holding up. From a far, to see the star, know it's up. Stalking way a lot, so what's up? I see the snake in the bush. Lord willing, that evil on sub. Lord forgive us, Lord. Lord forgive us, Lord. Lord forgive us, Lord. Why they playing the front? All here, such a bad bitch. Time. I ain't never had shit. I've been on the ceiling with my Uno's with me. Running it up, running till I'm breathless. Woke up with a blessing, like a death wish. What a

my youth, when the fuck did I get so shallow? Sleepy Hollow, question the supernatural. Used to have superpowers and give out love by the barrel. Now go to work, pay your tax, give up by the IRS. Metaverse, season pass, never link in IRL. Every first, pay your rent, hope you live to tell the tale. The B-side, deep cuts, where I tend to find myself.

0: to play with Sega Genesis instead of hoes. Got a bitties but no bitches, for the ones on Nintendo. And it used to be like two or three the homies at the show. Now we used to all the goofies trying to claim us at the dough. Man, I used to fight with action figures, now I fight the lows. Used to sip on apple juice and now I'm sipping Aperol. And I still had the same team, still in your starting five. I still be wearing graphic tees, fucking born fly. And the beast out on the underneath, how do we survive? Had belief to go and plant the seed and watch my garden thrive. We used to.
1: Étonnante, borderline, passionnée. 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

world is small, first, foremost, first of all. What go around, come around to. After every round one, come around to. Unless there's a KO, my boy got more drive than Rodeo. Too much to curtail, got it from out the third rail. I set sail, I inhale and exhale. Checking the mail, I got one passport, I'm never going to jail. I finished not fail, he's finished in hell. Trying to band-aid everything man-made, nothing like a handmaid's tale. Stand and deliver, kin to the wind and the river. Got no plan, don't shiver. Homeboy saying don't give up. Now you get in the picture, opposite of broke, more fixed than a fixture. 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

Yo, Lord protect me from my friends. 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

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In the Benz, listening to Mitch Slick. 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
1: 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It's only 11 o'clock. Yeah, I wake up in the morning and I'm still knackered. Cream cracker, surrounded by empty tweet wrappers. Yeah. I roll out of bed and the bugs scatter. I strap a spliff with some butts and go and empty my bladder. I stare at myself in the dirty mirror and pat my hair down with water, but it sticks straight up. I swat the flies in the cup that holds my old toothbrush and scrub away the caving teeth that never been brushed much. My smell's like a row of broken gravestones, and my breath's enough to melt away your skin from the bones. I hear the phone from downstairs and feel the stress in my chest. Cause the phone only rings when someone's chasing a debt. I make my way down to the sitting room. It's dark and dingy like a room that smells like sweat and cheap perfume. I throw the smelly clothes from the sofa to the floor and took a seat in the same spot from the night before. I power up the telly in the PS4 and wipe the sleep from my eyes before I go to war. I'm playing Call of Duty. I don't wanna do chores. Dirty dishes in the sink and cat food on the floor. And it's been a couple months that I've done anything, while both my neighbors try and tell me I should empty the bins. They say the smell is bad and rotten food will attract the rats out front and the cats out back. When nothing matters and your earth's shattered, I'm depressed, I can't seem to leave the house and my life is a mess. I know that millions of people are just like me. I'm just sad and lonely, I miss the money. When nothing matters and your earth's shattered, I'm depressed, I can't seem to leave the house and my life is a mess. I know that millions of people are just like me. I'm just sad and lonely, I miss the money. Yeah, I ain't worked in a week and I'm starting to weep. So I just reach for the link and a gargle of bleach. I might shuffle to the shops just to buy me some sweets, but fuck it, I might order Just Eat, cause it's easy. And I don't need to face the world today or tomorrow. If I'm honest, I don't wanna take part. I sit here on the sofa, picking up my scabs, and when the time is right, I just lighten up the fact. My socks are full of holes and I can see my big toes poking through. It's like me as I'm peeking out the window and cursing all the kids having fun as they play, wishing they would all go away. I have my afternoon nap, I like a half an hour snooze. I wake up and boil the kettle to make super noodles. I smoke the leftover split from the start of the day and stuff myself with five Mr. Kipling angel cakes. I watch the news and turn it over cause it's boring as fuck, and play the lottery and send a couple prayers to the gods. Shut the window, pushing all the rubbish aside, then let my middle finger and wrote my name in the grind. And it's been a couple months that I've done anything, while both my neighbors try and tell me I should empty the bins. They say the smell is bad and rotten food will attract the rats out front and the cats out back. When nothing matters and your earth shattered, I'm depressed, I can't seem to leave the house and my life is a mess. I know that millions of people are just like me. I'm just sad and lonely, I miss the money. When nothing matters and your earth shattered, I'm depressed, I can't seem to leave the house and my life is a mess. I know that millions of people are just like me. I'm just sad and lonely, I miss the money.

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New old second base, new world reckoning. 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